separating. What you wanna be separating? What you wanna be separating? What you wanna be separating? What you wanna be separating? What you wanna be separating? What you wanna be separating?

It's so odd to see. Keep to work the angles. Dance and feel the jazz and move more free.

0: dancing fit the jazz, and move more freely.
1: Want you wanna be separating? Want you wanna be separating? Want you wanna be separating? Want you wanna be separating? Want you wanna be separating? Want you wanna be separating? Want you wanna be separating? Want you wanna be separating? Want you wanna be separating? Want you wanna be separating?